tights with my teeth. 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Oh, if I could only get some sleep. Creaky noises make my skin creep. I need to get some sleep. I can't.

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1: 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I don't know.

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Echoes of Sound. Jordan Grace. I Need Somebody Who Needs Me.

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In fact, it makes me wonder,

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1: 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Feel the vibe.
2: 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Come on. 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

mix, I can't be moved. 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